Attention, national recognition for your hard work. For those making outstanding contributions to the animal husbandry and dairy sector and embracing innovative practices, the Department of Animal Husbandry and Dairy

0: Where we are thinking that a medal is assured is cricket. Women's cricket is currently underway. The semi-final match has begun. India are facing off against Bangladesh. India have won the toss, decided to have a bat first, and currently as we speak at the Korogi Sports Park, the duo of Smriti Mandhana and Shefali Verma is on the park, and Smriti Mandhana is just 7 runs away from becoming the highest ever run getter in women's T20 internationals. Will they be able to? Will she be able to break that record? We will know soon. Earlier in the day, Sri Lanka defeated Pakistan and made it to the final. So if India wins this, they will be facing off against Sri Lanka in the finale.
1: बात करते हैं टेबल टेनिस की, जहां हमारी महिला जो टीम है उन्होंने एक शानदार आगाज दिया है। दर्पण ने बताया क्रिकेट के बारे में, और यहां पर हम टीटी की बात कर रहे हैं, जहां पर विमेंस टीम इवेंट में ग्रुप 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
0: Right, and the men's team is also in action in table tennis. India is facing off the same opponent, Indonesia, in the men's team event. Satya Nanasekaran got us off to a great start by winning the first match, and then in a seesaw battle, Manav Thakkar was pushed to the limit, but he came out on the top as well. He won his match as well, and currently Manu Shah is playing in the third match. 5 matches in total in one fixture, and if you win 3 of them, you win the entire fixture. The women won 3 straight, the men have won 2. If they win this one, they will be winning this fixture as well.
1: बिल्कुल, अब बात होगी हॉकी की, क्योंकि हॉकी में एक अच्छी खबर तो हमारे पास सुबह आ चुकी है, जहां पर भारतीय महिला टीम ने एक शानदार तरीके से आगाज दिया, लेकिन दूसरा मुकाबला भी होना बाकी है, जहां बात होगी पुरुषों की, और पुरुषों के मुकाबले में ये पूल ए का मुकाबला है, जहां आज ये दोनों टीमें इंडोनेशिया के साथ मुकाबला है, 11:30 बजे आज मैदान पर होंगी।
0: राइट, रिमेम्बर इन द hockey event and a qualification for the 2028 LA Olympics is at stake. So we want both our men's team and the women's team to win gold. The women's team defeated Uzbekistan earlier today by 19-0, where Deepika herself scored 8 goals. And Savita Punya, our goalkeeper, had not much to do. She was playing her 320th international match, and with that she has now become, along with Vandana Kataria, the joint most capped player for India in women's hockey. Anyhow, talking about India's badminton campaign now, that gets underway at 11:30 today, where India are going to face off against Kazakhstan, and the women's team event is what we are talking about. So that would be in action. Plenty in store, and we will be giving you updates at regular intervals.
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2: Right, so let's take you first to the shooting range where India have confirmed 2 silver medals. The first one, like we told you in our last update, came in the women's 10-meter air rifle team event where the trio of Sonam Muskar, Vidarsa Vinod and Elavanil Valiravan brought that silver medal to India. But out of these 3, 2 shooters also qualified for the individual event. They were Sonam Muskar and Elavanil. Sonam Muskar finished 6th. However, Elavanil was constantly in the gold medal position, only to slip up in the dying minutes of the competition, and eventually she finished with a silver medal. So 2 silver medals from the shooting range today. She lost to Japan's Hinata Taichi, who won the gold medal by registering the games record for this particular event.
1: जी हाँ, शूटिंग में हुई है भारत की चांदी, तो अभी और भी मेडल आने बाकी हैं। बात करते हैं क्रिकेट की, जहाँ भारतीय महिला टीम सेमीफाइनल मुकाबले में पहले बल्लेबाजी करते हुए 195 रन बना चुकी है 4 विकेट खोकर, और अब बारी है यहाँ पर बांग्लादेश की, जो इस वक्त खेल रही है।
2: Right, Bangladesh are currently 30 for 2 in 4.5 overs. They are huffing and puffing in front of a mountain of runs that the Indian team scored. And in that mountain, the major contributor was Shefali Verma.
1: Shefali Verma ne yahan par hero rehte hue is match mein apna pehla antarrashtriya shatak jad diya.
2: Right, first international century in T20 cricket for her. She got there in just 49 balls, 100 not out. She scored, which also happens to be the 4th highest score ever scored by an Indian batter in women's T20 internationals. By the way, this is not the only century that she completed. She also happened to complete 100 sixes in T20 international cricket. So that's another century that she completed. And so did Smriti Mandhana, her partner at the other end. She also completed 100 sixes, and on her way to a score of 37, Smriti Mandhana also today became the all-time leading run getter in women's T20 international. So both these players are now in the top 5. 6 hitters in women's T20Is, and also Smriti Mandhana is sitting on the peak of that mountain of having scored the most runs.
1: जी हाँ, और इतने

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2: And I am Darpantikia. Yes, it's been a day of dominance for Team India across sports. We have had some good news coming in all the way from Japan, from each and every nook and corner, from the cricket field, from the hockey stadium, from the shooting range, from the MMA arena. We told you in our earlier updates that two medals have been confirmed and another medal is almost confirmed because in MMA, Suchika Tarial has made it to the semi-final. So one medal is confirmed there, and of course two are currently reflecting on the medals table, because in the women's 10 meter air rifle, we are talking about shooting there, the trio of Ella Valin, Valarivan, Sonam Maskar and Vidarsha Vinod confirmed a silver medal in the team event. And then in the individual contest, Ella Vanil Valarivan once again clinched another silver medal. So these two medals are confirmed, plus another one in MMA is confirmed, another one is coming in cricket. So it has been indeed a day of dominance.
1: जहां डोमिनेंस की बात हो रही है वहां पर हम बात करेंगे यहां पर हॉकी की, जहां शुरुआत हुई है धमाके के साथ। जी हां, भारतीय महिला खिलाड़ियों ने उज्बेकिस्तान को एक तरफा मुकाबले में 19-0 से करारी शिकस्त दे 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
2: So they have kicked off their campaign on the winning note, as was expected. Remember, India wants a gold medal in the Asian Games in hockey, not only because that gold medal holds a lot of pride, but also because it can be a ticket to the LA Olympics. If you win a gold medal here, you qualify directly for the 2028 Olympics. Back to cricket then. India versus Bangladesh, the semi-final match has just come to an end and India were dominant. They batted first, scored 195 for 4, in which the superstar was Shaif Ali Verma. The swashbuckling opener scored 100 not out of 49 balls, her first T20 international century, and along with that she broke a few records. She scored more than 100 sixes now in T20 international cricket, and the same record was also broken by Smriti Mandhana at the other end, who scored 37 of 19 balls. And with that, Smriti Mandhana is now the all-time leading run getter in women's T20Is. So India scored 195 and they bundled out Bangladesh for 81. A silver medal is all but confirmed. However, India will be playing for gold in the final against Sri Lanka.
1: Ji haan, batate hue bahut khushi ho rahi hai ki din jo hai wo mahilaon ki shandar performance ke saath jari hai. 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
2: Right, so 2 medals for Ella Vanil Valarivan, who hails from Tamil Nadu, and she calls Gagan Narang her mentor. And the interesting bit is that in the 2010 Asian Games in Guangzhou, Gagan Narang also achieved the same feat. He had won 2 silver medals, one in the individual event, one in the team event, and that's exactly what Ella Vanil has done today. And obviously, as Kavita told you, alongside Sonam Maskar and Vidarsha Vinod, she also won a medal in the team event. So India now are at 9th spot in the medals table, still early days with those 2 medals, but there are 2 more medals which have been confirmed but are not currently reflecting on that medals table. One in MMA, we have been telling you again and again that Suchika Tarial has confirmed at least a bronze by entering the semi-finals in the women's 60 kilogram category. However, another medal has now been secured in cricket as well. The Indian women's team have won their semi-final contest in a one-sided manner. They steamrolled Bangladesh, riding on Shefali Verma's record-breaking century, and are now assured of at least a silver. However, we will hope that in the final, when they lock horns with Sri Lanka, whom they defeated a few days back in the Women's Asia Cup final, they will again retain their gold medal, retain their crown of the Asian Games as well.
1: क्रिकेट के साथ ही जीत का सिलसिला बढ़ाया है आगे हॉकी के खिलाड़ियों ने। जी हाँ, हॉकी में भी दोनों ही टीमों के रिजल्ट हम सबके सामने आ चुके हैं। पहले मुकाबला खेला गया महिलाओं का, जहाँ पर भारतीय टीम ने 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हो रही हैं।
2: Right, so we hope that Rishabh Das, who will be featuring in that final, will be able to get a medal as well. However, from the swimming center in Tokyo, we move our attention to the Sky Hall in Nagoya, where the table tennis event is happening. As we told you in our last update, that Indian women's team had won their opening contest against Indonesia, and the men's team also started off on a winning note by defeating Indonesia. However, in their second tie, Singapore is giving the Indian women's team a run for their money. In each tie, there are 5 matches played, and you have to win 3 of them in order to win the tie and take the points out of it. In the first match in this particular tie against Singapore, Yashaswini Ghorpade got India off to a good start. However, after that, Srija Akula has lost her match, and Dia Chitale has also lost her match. So now in the remaining 2 matches, India need to make it or break it, otherwise they will lose this fixture. On the other hand, in the badminton

Welcome back. You are listening to Drive Time Western Music on FM Rainbow 101.4 with me, your favorite RJ. And, you know, one top Shakespeare quotes about music I would like to share. It's from 12th Night. If music be the food of love, play on, give me the essence of it. Yes, music is the food of love, you know. When you, in life, you should have some hobbies, in that the best hobby is listening to music. When you hear, you just keep it, keep at a distance. You hear to radio, so the radio will be aloof there, so you can hear, and so there won't be any harm for your ears, and you can enjoy the music. If you enjoy the music, you'll be so happy. If you're happy, you're so healthy. If you're so healthy, you can think well and progress in your life well. Yes, so if you're happy, you are healthy. If you're healthy, you are wealthy in both relationships. Also, you won't get unnecessary. If you're happy, if you are in a continuous state of happiness, everything will be in its place. The best partner, who is your best partner? Yeah, the best partner is you, yourself, thyself alone. And coming up, next track, what I'm going to play for you is Madonna's Secret. Here goes the track. Listen to music and sip a coffee and enjoy. Here goes the track for you, Madonna's Secret.

Shortly, by 6:30 p.m., you'll be hearing periodic FM update on 20th edition of Asian Games 2026 being held in Japan.

0: 1904.2 points, and therefore India had to settle for a silver. But then in the individual event of the same competition, Ella Wallin proved to be amazing. She secured another silver medal. So two silvers for her, two silvers for India.
1: जी हाँ, और इसी के साथ मेडल की उम्मीद अभी खत्म नहीं हुई है, क्योंकि मिक्स मार्शल आर्ट में सुचिका सेमीफाइनल में पहुंच चुकी हैं और अपने लिए एक कांस्य पदक सुनिश्चित कर चुकी हैं। कल उनका मुकाबला सेमीफाइनल में होगा।
0: Right, and in cricket as well, another medal has been secured. It's currently not reflecting on the medals tally, but will reflect soon. Shefali Varma, the swashbuckling opener, today scored a century for the Indian women's team in the semi-final against Bangladesh. And riding on her performances, India defeated Bangladesh by 114 runs. Now, they will face off against Sri Lanka for the gold medal.
1: हॉकी में भी बहुत शानदार खबर है, जहां महिला और पुरुष दोनों ने ही अपने मुकाबले जीतकर आगे की राह तय कर ली है। महिलाओं में मुकाबला हुआ 19-0 का, उज्बेकिस्तान को मिली हार, भारत को मिली जीत। वहीं पुरुषों में भारत ने जीता है इंडोनेशिया के खिलाफ मुकाबला, जहां 13-1 से मिली है भारत को जीत।
0: And for both the teams, there were multiple goal scorers, which is a heartening thing to see. Remember, we want both these teams to win gold medal, because winning a gold medal does not only mean that you become the kings of or the queens of Asia, but also you secure a qualification to the LA Olympics in 2028. Moving on to the badminton court, the Indians women's team was in action today. PV Sindhu got us off to a good start by defeating the Kazakhstan opponent in straight sets, and Tanvi Sharma and Unnati Hooda followed suits. Everybody won their matches in straight sets, and therefore the Indian team won the fixture and they have progressed to the quarterfinals, where Japan is waiting for them.
1: कहीं उम्मीदें जगी हैं तो कहीं उम्मीदों पर पानी फिरा है। भारत में पुरुषों के 100 मीटर बैकस्ट्रोक में तैराकी में भारत के ऋषभ दास छठे पायदान पर रहे 54.77 के अंकों के साथ, छठे पायदान पर रहकर इनका पदक का सपना छूट गया।
0: And in tech ball, a new sport, a mixture of table tennis and football, we came very close to winning not just one but two medals. Quincy D'Souza had made it to the bronze medal match in the women's individual section. However, she lost there, and then she turned up again for another match alongside her mixed doubles partner, Mohammad Anas Beg. And unfortunately, there Quincy broke down. She was suffering with some lower back injury, due to which they were not able to get over their Vietnamese opponents, and they had to miss out on the bronze medal.
1: पूरे दिन के इस लेखे जोखे के बाद नजर डालते हैं एक बार मेडल टैली पर, जहां भारत 10वें पायदान पर दो सिल्वर मेडल लेकर काबिज है। इसी के साथ साथ यहां पर पहले पायदान पर मौजूद है चाइना, जिन्होंने 11 गोल्ड, 6 सिल्वर और 3 ब्रॉन्ज मेडल अपने नाम किए। दूसरा पायदान है जापान का।
0: Right, and remember, we will be joining once again in an hour's time at 7:30. 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

Good afternoon, Nick Minaj, turn me on. With me, RJ Rekha here till 9 p.m. today. Love you lots in the sense, my dear listeners. Love you lots.

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Happiness is what you think, what you say, and what you do. All the three things should be in harmony. Then only you can be happy. You can be happy. Happiness is a habit, okay? Cultivate it. Yes. And what to say is, happiness depends upon ourselves. Our hands, our happiness. Your best partner is thyself, is you yourself. So the only person who can make you happy is yourself. The only person who can think and make you happy in a continuous state is only you, one and only you. Yes, don't leave your happiness in others' hand. The happiness is not in your mom, dad, spouse, a sibling, fiance, daughter, son. Your happiness is in your hands. If you think you can be happy, you can be happy no matter who troubles you or what goes in your mind. But tomorrow is Monday. Let's ward off that Monday blues. So what you do is, please keep the heavier task for Tuesday and do the light task on Monday. Let's ward off the Monday blues, and I'm going to play you some wonderful tracks, all the requests from our listeners. The next track what I'm going to play is from Arctic Monkeys, I Wanna Be Yours. It's a request from Gautam from Ananagar. Here goes the track, Gautam. Listen to the track and enjoy. Love you lots, my dear listeners out there. Love you lots, in the sense lots, till my last breath. Here goes the track. Listen to the music and enjoy.

Welcome back, and have got few messages from the FB pages, and it's from Kalyana Sundaram. Hi, good evening, ma'am. And he has requested for a song, and Hiramani Verma from Dathangiri, Bathara State, Chandisgarh. And he has requested for any track from Shakira. And this is for you from Shakira, Addicted to You. You can listen to the music and enjoy Hiramani Verma from Chhattisgarh.

track, and the track what I'm going to play is for Veena V and Teni Hari Ram, Kalyana Sundaram, and for Vinulina and Christina, Shyama Charles, and Padmavati. Here goes the track, Sting's Feet, Desert Rose. Here goes the track, listen to the music and enjoy. All of you have requested for the same track, that's awful. That is awesome. So I have to repeat all the names, so many people are there and it is awesome, and you know, and I have to filter those and then I have to play it for you. It is so awesome, and this track is very awesome, and this desert rose, but living in the desert is so awful, but you find a rose there, it is so awesome. Yes, two in one, you know, desert is awful, you can't live there, and rose is awesome. When you see the rose, it is really awesome. Yes, awful and awesome goes hand in hand together in the Sting Desert Rose. Here goes the track, listen to the music and enjoy.

Welcome back. Time is 8:54 on the clock, and next track what I'm going to play for you is Imagine Dragons' Believer. Tomorrow is Monday. Let's ward off this Monday blues. We have to believe in ourselves and let's ward off it and be happy. Here goes the track, Imagine Dragons' Believer.

So always fill it with happiness. Love you lots, in the sense love you lots, love you till my last breath. Be happy, sleep tight, and always, yeah, signing off with love, Ajay Rekha, Hansa Pranta. See you soon. This magic melody will get into you.